0: And your all-stars, everybody. And now, ladies and gentlemen, to introduce to you the wonderful people in the All-Stars from New York and from Puerto Rico, a great big hand for the maestro, Johnny Pacheco. Johnny Pacheco.
1: 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Aquí hablamos todo inglés. 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From Puerto Rico, el tremendísimo El Bongo, Roberto Rueda. 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
1: 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Everybody happy? 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
1: 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Nobody. Okay. Right now we want to welcome a couple of my... Okay. Para Chango. Right now I want to introduce a man who made it real big right here in New York. He's right from Brooklyn. So we'd like to welcome direct from Puerto Rico. Woo. Direct from Puerto Rico, how about a very, very big round of applause for Bobby Cruz and Ricardo Rey on piano. Let me hear it.